0: Remember music. This program is Japanese music.
1: Have a good time.

0: Remember music. 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

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Tiny, papa, somebody's gonna hurt you bad. Are you a fool? Are you a fool? Or is it true? Tiny,

C-G-A-A-Y-Y-M-A-C-G-A-A-Y-Y-M-A-C-G-A-A-Y-Y-M-A-C-G-A-A-Y-Y-M-A-C-G-A-A-Y-Y-M-A-C-G-A-A-Y-Y-M-A-C-G-A-A-Y-Y-M-A-C-G-A-A-Y-Y-M-A-C-G-A-A-Y-Y-M-A-C-G-A-A-Y-Y-M-A-C-G-A-A-Y-Y-M-A-C-G-A-A-Y-Y-M-A-C-G-A-A-Y-Y-M-A-C-G-A-A-Y-Y-M-A-C-G-A-A-Y-Y-M-A-C-G-A-A-Y-Y-M-A-C-G-A-A-Y-Y-M-A-C-G-A-A-Y-Y-M-A-C-G-A-A-Y-Y-M-A-C-G-A-A-Y-Y-M-A-C-G-A-A-Y-Y-M-A-

Remember music. This program is Remember music. Japanese music.

0: お聴きいただいている曲はザ・クローイングでコーヒー&カンブリアでした。なぜこの曲を選んだのか、お聴きしたいと思います。
1: Why did you choose this song?、
2: It's not really well, it's an older song for one thing、mm-hmm. And that was just a snippet of it. The whole song is a lot longer and it's very、complex. It has、mm-hmm. like different movements、mm-hmm. in it where it's kind of telling a story、mm-hmm. and、the finale I think is really the defining part. It's got this beautiful like triple tracked vocal harmony、mm-hmm. So if、you know, if you're a fan of like complex music or、mm-hmm. that's like prog rock、mm-hmm.

this. No pressure, that's a fact. 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Loud music, cover yak. Me and you sitting in the back. Hand and all, get involved. Get into it, windows fall. No strings attached. Why am I a perfect match?